together, forever each one for another. We met each other on a Friday night. I was the DJ and you looked alright. You're the girl in my arms that I can see. Together, forever it was meant to be. So, would you have me to love?

one carriage. All I knew that my heart was gone. We're together and nothing could go wrong. One thing I'll make is a love song to let you know that you were the right one. Could you have me to love and to hold me? I better still, girl, could